0: Radio G 101.5 FM.
1: And as the feeling fades away, the tearing streets create a way.

breakfast room in Allentown, Pennsylvania. 6 o'clock in the morning. Got up too early. It was a terrible mistake. Sitting there face to face with a 75-cent glass of orange juice about as big as my finger and a bowl of horribly foreshortened cornflakes.

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I wanna be playing shows, spitting into the mic. Groceries from a truck stop, sweat

0: colors, relaxing colors. I swung bad lovers, shoulder pads. I'm gonna come at you with dollars, relaxing colors. I swung bad lovers, shoulder pads.
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She makes me run round. 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

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Red Culture, Chesedek, Anthony B, 3D Hardware. I would do them star. Fire!

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1: In the back of the cab, the girls look at each other like, what the fuck was that?
2: Where is that, in the club?
1: I don't know, says the driver. I never like rap. Well, can't you put it on magic then or something like that?

personal. Monica is queen, she deserves the throne. Never deserves the throne. Unless it's mealtime, then she's lurking slow. Run it back, run it back. Never deserves the throne.